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0: 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Happy Father's Day.
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0: 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It is a day to celebrate the contributions Indigenous peoples have made and to honor our ancestors who have guided the way for future generations. Indigenous Peoples Day is every day for us, but we invite you to come learn and celebrate our beautiful cultures on the longest day of the year.
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1: Good morning. I'm Lynn Gallant. A Nelson woman is facing several charges related to an alleged Molotov cocktail attack. Nelson police say it happened on June 11th in the 300 block of Vernon Street. When officers arrived on scene, they saw smoke coming from the roof of a building and found a victim with serious burn injuries, believed to have been caused by Molotov cocktails. A 28-year-old woman with no fixed address has been charged with several offenses, including aggravated assault and two counts of arson with disregard for human life. The investigation is ongoing. Ferry-dependent Kootenai communities may soon get FaceTime with the province. The BC Inland Ferry Coalition, which represents communities connected to the Kootenai Lake, Harup, and Glade Ferry systems, has secured a meeting with the Ministry of Transportation. Area A Director Gary Jackman told the RDCK board about it Thursday.
2: In the stakeholder meeting, Minister of State Anderson confirmed that Minister Farnworth will meet with the Inland Ferry Collaborative.
1: The coalition has been advocating for inland ferries to be formally recognized in law as essential links. It's been pushing for this meeting for months. The RDCK's mosquito control program may start using drone technology instead of helicopters. The program targets mosquito larvae in flood-prone areas around Meadow Creek and Pine Ridge before they become adult mosquitoes. Board Chair Amy Watson says helicopter applications have become too expensive.
3: I think when I started, it was about $3,000 per aerial, and now it's up to $12,000 to $13,000. And this is only in the areas, like if you know the north end of the lake, there's a lot of inaccessible areas, and depending on the water flows, that's when they do them. They don't use them as a go-to very much.
1: Watson says the contractor finally secured approvals needed to move forward with drone applications, which could start as early as this year. A group hoping to bring an indoor climbing hub to Creston says the project is about more than just climbing. Kootenai Holds Climbing and Wellness Board Chair Christina Schragi thinks the facility could fill gaps in family programming.
4: There isn't anywhere in Creston for families to go to recreate together with age-appropriate activities for everyone.
1: The proposed facility, which was unveiled to council last week, would include a bouldering gym, children's play area, and a flexible community space. Fundraising is underway, with the group hoping to secure $40,000 locally before looking at larger provincial and federal grant opportunities. The BC government has released the first batch of new floodplain maps covering dozens of communities. With more, here's Emily Javeski.
5: The updated floodplain maps cover 58 communities around the Fraser River, Skeena River, and Columbia River basins. They show where and how flooding could happen, so local governments and residents can plan ahead to mitigate the risks. The province says the new maps may make it easier for some residents to get overland flood insurance coverage for their homes. Emily Joveski, Vista News.
1: And a plan designed to guide Nelson's future has earned provincial recognition. The city's Nelson 2050 official community plan has received a gold award from the Planning Institute of BC for excellence in policy planning among small communities and rural areas. The plan was created in-house over a 30-month process that involved extensive community engagement. It was adopted last fall and outlines the city's long-term direction on issues ranging from housing and heritage protection to infrastructure and community well-being.
0: Be the first to know. Get daily and weekly news alerts by signing up at our website, MyCrestonNow.com.
6: The Blue Jays were rained out of their game yesterday against the Cubs, meaning that they'll come back home only a single game back of 500 and move within 6.5 games behind Tampa for a second spot in the AL East. The game has since been rescheduled for August the 6th. Meanwhile, Blockbuster Trade sends Brady Tkachuk to Florida to play with his brother next season. Ottawa will receive 3 first-round picks and a second-round selection for next season. Brady only put up 59 points in the regular season, but was nearly a point-a-game player in the Olympics, where he and his brother led a line for the United States to win a gold medal in hockey for the very first time since the Miracle on Ice back in 1980.
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6: Sunny skies in the early stages of today. However, we are expecting a few clouds to slowly start shifting to our area throughout the afternoon, possibly bringing a 30% chance of seeing some showers overnight tonight, maybe even some thunder and lightning. Mix of sun and cloud basically all day for Tuesday, and then Wednesday, mostly sun, but still having a few clouds lingering around. Today, you can expect a high of 27 degrees.
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0: Casey and the Sunshine Band, and I'm the Boogeyman, huh? Well, we're now on officially summer, starting, of course, yesterday, as we all know, and this is the time of year when we're going to have tons of visitors throughout the next number of months. Welcome, if you're visiting right now, maybe you're here, you're hanging over for a couple days after Father's Day yesterday. Welcome. This is The Juice. We play Creston's greatest hits. More of those hits on the way.
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0: 941 Juice FM, good Monday morning from the Mark Nichols Show. Happy summertime. Yeah, officially started yesterday. Feeling pretty good, huh? Oh, this is the time of year we like around here. What a busy place Creston and the surrounding area is. Good morning from Mark Nichols, my show with you every weekday from 6 to 10. Coming up, more of your favorites, a classic from Simon and Garfunkel. It's up next.
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0: 94.1 Juice FM, Creston's Greatest Hits with Boo Rodeo and Hal Long. 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And they're located 121 Northwest Boulevard in Creston. 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
1: Good morning. I'm Lynn Gallant. A Nelson woman is facing several charges related to an alleged Molotov cocktail attack. Nelson police say it happened on June 11th in the 300 block of Vernon Street. When officers arrived on scene, they saw smoke coming from the roof of a building and found a victim with serious burn injuries, believed to have been caused by Molotov cocktails. A 28-year-old woman with no fixed address has been charged with several offenses, including aggravated assault and two counts of arson with disregard for human life. The investigation is ongoing. Ferry-dependent Kootenai communities may soon get FaceTime with the province. The BC Inland Ferry Coalition, which represents communities connected to the Kootenai Lake, Harup, and Glade Ferry systems, has secured a meeting with the Ministry of Transportation. Area A Director Gary Jackman told the RDCK board about it Thursday.
2: In the stakeholder meeting, Minister Steve Anderson confirmed that Minister Farnworth will meet with the Inland Ferry Collaborative.
1: The coalition has been advocating for inland ferries to be formally recognized in law as essential links. It's been pushing for this meeting for months. The RDCK's mosquito control program may start using drone technology instead of helicopters. The program targets mosquito larvae in flood-prone areas around Meadow Creek and Pine Ridge before they become adult mosquitoes. Board Chair Amy Watson says helicopter applications have become too expensive.
3: I think when I started, it was about $3,000 per aerial, and now it's up to $12,000 to $13,000. And this is only in the areas, like if you know the north end of the lake, there's a lot of inaccessible areas, and depending on the water flows, that's when they do them. They don't use them as a go-to very much.
1: Watson says the contractor finally secured approvals needed to move forward with drone applications, which could start as early as this year. A group hoping to bring an indoor climbing hub to Creston says the project is about more than just climbing. Kootenai Holds Climbing and Wellness Board Chair Christina Schragi thinks the facility could fill gaps in family programming.
4: There isn't anywhere in Creston for families to go to recreate together with age-appropriate activities for everyone.
1: The proposed facility, which was unveiled to council last week, would include a bouldering gym, children's play area, and a flexible community space. Fundraising is underway, with the group hoping to secure $40,000 locally before looking at larger provincial and federal grant opportunities. The BC government has released the first batch of new floodplain maps covering dozens of communities. With more, here's Emily Javeski.
5: The updated floodplain maps cover 58 communities around the Fraser River, Skeena River, and Columbia River basins. They show where and how flooding could happen, so local governments and residents can plan ahead to mitigate the risks. The province says the new maps may make it easier for some residents to get overland flood insurance coverage for their homes. Emily Javeski, Vista News.
1: And a plan designed to guide Nelson's future has earned provincial recognition. The city's Nelson 2050 official community plan has received a gold award from the Planning Institute of BC for excellence in policy planning among small communities and rural areas. The plan was created in-house over a 30-month process that involved extensive community engagement. It was adopted last fall and outlines the city's long-term direction on issues ranging from housing and heritage protection to infrastructure and community well-being.
0: Be the first to know. Get daily and weekly news alerts by signing up at our website, MyCrestonNow.com.
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7: The Blue Jays were rained out of their game yesterday against the Cubs, meaning that they'll come back home only a single game back of 500 and move within 6.5 games behind Tampa for a second spot in the AL East. The game has since been rescheduled for August the 6th. Meanwhile, Blockbuster Trade sends Brady Tkachuk to Florida to play with his brother next season. Ottawa will receive 3 first-round picks and a second-round selection for next season. Brady only put up 59 points in the regular season, but was nearly a point-a-game player in the Olympics, where he and his brother led a line for the United States to win a gold medal in hockey for the very first time since the Miracle on Ice back in 1980.
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7: Sunny skies in the early stages of today. However, we are expecting a few clouds to slowly start shifting to our area throughout the afternoon, possibly bringing a 30% chance of seeing some showers overnight tonight, maybe even some thunder and lightning. Mix of sun and cloud basically all day for Tuesday, and then Wednesday, mostly sun, but still having a few clouds lingering around. Today, you can expect a high of 27 degrees.

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Wilson Sisters there. 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

0: Marvin Gaye and Sexual Healing coming at you. I want to say a big hi to all the truckers that are loyally listening to this show every day, whether it's the short haul or the long haul, just maybe coming through town. Hello to you from the Martin Nichols Show. I'm with you every weekday from 6 to 10, 94.1 Juice FM, Creston's greatest hits. More of those hits up shortly. In fact, we're going to have the Rolling Stones. They are on deck, and they're releasing a brand new album next month. But of course, they've had a sample of a couple of them so far. Hi, from Martin Nichols, this is The Juice.
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0: 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Good morning from the Mark Nichols Show. And a reminder to you, when you want to pass on local, we have the text line set up especially for that. 250-428-2552, 428-2552, brought to you by Morris Flowers and Garden Center. 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Bare Naked Ladies on the way.
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0: Oh, there we go, man. I was lucky enough to introduce on stage when I was working in the United States in the 80s. And really nice man, too, and had that thick kind of New York accent. Eddie Money and two tickets to Paradise for you on the Mark Nichols Show. And we have great personalities around here, I'll tell you. AJ delivers the goods every single day, starting at 10, as you well know. And then later in the afternoon, Derek entertaining personalities that deliver the goods every single time they pop open the mic. And we have the music. We call it Creston's Greatest Hits. Those hits up shortly for you, including some Kenny Loggins and the Gin Blossoms. Good morning.
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0: Hello to our buddies at Save On Foods, always listening. Thank you so much. And additionally, all those other businesses and offices and groups that are constantly listening. We have people that listen from early morning right through the evening. Much appreciated. Others, you got other things to do. You really don't have a radio round. Only listen once in a while. We thank you for your listenership as much as you can. Good morning from the Mark Nichols Show. More to come. Creston's greatest hits. Oh, yeah. I got some Glass Tiger on the way and Gowan coming up.
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0: 94.1 Juice FM, another one that goes right out of the park, courtesy of Brian Adams, along with Tina Turner on that one, and it is Only Love. And we really do work hard on the music around here, and we get a lot of comments on it. Thank you so much. We look at every song. We think of how it would fit into this area, so thank you again for all the comments on the music. Speaking of music, we got a whole bunch of good ones on the way. Creston's greatest hits are standing by all for you. Good Monday morning.
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0: Aerosmith and Angel, hello to you from the Mark Nichols Show, and good morning. Great personalities up soon. It'll be AJ just minutes away, and then later this afternoon, Derek. Also a reminder, the Tilted Brick Gallery. You want to look at fantastic art? They got it showing every Saturday and Sunday from 10 in the morning to 3, located at 121 Northwest Boulevard, Creston, the Tilted Brick. On the way, oh man, they kick it up. We got Green Day standing by, Creston's greatest hits.
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0: Yeah, I can never surrender. Just keep going until, we all end up at the end of the road eventually. Yeah, but keep on trying in that positive spirit. Corey Hart, thank you so much. And that wraps it up for the Mark Nichols Show. I'll be back with you on your Tuesday. Look at that, tomorrow, June 23rd. Certainly getting through this month. And as I said earlier, this is the 26th week of 2026. We're halfway through the year right now. Man, oh man. AJ next to entertain you later this afternoon, Derek. And again, I'll be back tomorrow good and early at 6. Have a good day.
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0: 94.1 Juice FM, Creston's greatest hits, Rain Maida, Our Lady Peace, and Somewhere Out There. You've got Steve Russell keeping you company. In for Aiden here this week. I believe the young man is off to a wedding. I asked him the other day, I said, "You're not getting married, are you?" He said, no, it's not me. I think a cousin is getting married in the Calgary area, so he's off for the next week. But I'll keep you company from 10 to 2 right here on Juice FM. Let's have a quick look at the forecast here. Well, pretty decent weather here this week for the most part, at least for the next several days. We're going to see lots of sunshine here today. Highs topping out right around 27 degrees overnight tonight, low down to 13. On the way tomorrow, a mix of sun and cloud, highs 28. And Wednesday, sunny and a high of 29 degrees.
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0: 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Men Without Hats doing the safety dance. You've got Steve Russell and kids doing the happy dance as they approach the end of the school year, school district 8. Yeah, the school year coming to an end on Wednesday, the final day of class. For the little ones and the not-so-little ones, you talk about high school students graduating. I've got one in my house that graduates this year and another one that graduates next year. So busy times ahead, and a shout out to not only the teachers, but support staff and everybody that helped make it a very successful school year.
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0: 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Hard to believe that the end of June is just about upon us here, and we've got July right around the corner. And of course, Canada Day celebrations not far off, going on in Canyon Park, happening on July 1st, of course. The Canyon Community Association holding a pancake breakfast from 7 to 11. Gymkhana going on from 9 to 11. A farmer's market and flea market from 8 till 1, and all kinds of other great goodies as well. Dunk tank kids games, all 50-50 as well. Paint the van, slow pitch ball tournament, and live music from 8 till 12 as well. Peanut butter and jam, down and locked as well. All proceeds go to the Canyon Community Association. That's happening on July 1st.
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0: 94.1 Juice FM, there's Kim Mitchell, Rockland, Wonderland, Bare Naked Ladies, and Fallen for the First Time on this 22nd day of June. Speaking of the Bare Naked Ladies, Stephen Page, formerly of BNL, celebrating his 56th birthday. He's 1 year younger than I am, as a matter of fact. Yes, Stephen Page celebrating a birthday. Also celebrating a birthday today, lead singer of the band Bronski Beat. They had a big hit in 1984 with the song Small Town Boy. Jimmy Somerville is 65 today. Also celebrating a birthday, Gary Beers, bass player with NXS, is celebrating his 69th birthday today. With a name like Beers, had to be a musician. If you're celebrating a birthday, hope you too have a great day.
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0: 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You've got Steve Russell keeping you company here in for Aiden, who is off this week. I'll be keeping you company here on the midday shift, and we have got an update from the MyCrestonNow.com newsroom. Josiah Spiker on the way. 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
1: Good afternoon, I'm Josiah Spiker. New BC housing projects in Cranbrook are moving forward to help support people experiencing or at risk of homelessness. Lane Gallant has the details.
2: The city has joined BC Housing's Heart and Hearth programs, which will provide outreach, emergency housing, and connections to support services. A proposed multi-story supportive housing project on 16th Avenue North could create up to 50 homes for those at risk of homelessness, with on-site services including healthcare, employment support, and life skills training. BC Housing says more details will be shared during a public information session in the coming months.
1: Ferry-dependent Kootenai communities may soon get FaceTime with the province. The BC Inland Ferry Coalition, which represents communities connected to the Kootenai Lake, Harrop, and Glade Ferry systems, has secured a meeting with the Ministry of Transportation. Area A Director Gary Jackman told the RDCK board about it Thursday.
3: In the stakeholder meeting, Minister Steve Anderson confirmed that Minister Farnworth will meet with the Inland Ferry Collaborative.
1: The coalition has been advocating for inland ferries to be formally recognized in law as essential links. It's been pushing for this meeting for months. A partnership between Interior Health and the Cranbrook RCMP is bringing clinical support directly into mental health and substance use crisis calls. The program uses an integrated crisis response outreach liaison who responds alongside RCMP officers to help de-escalate situations and connect people with services. Chelsea Weisbecker serves as Cranbrook's crisis response clinician. Police say the partnership helps bridge the gap between healthcare and policing, making it easier for people to access support before situations become more serious. A group hoping to bring an indoor climbing hub to Creston says the project is about more than just climbing. Kootenai Holds Climbing and Wellness Board Chair Christina Scraggy thinks the facility could fill gaps in family programming.
4: There isn't anywhere in Creston for families to go to recreate together with age-appropriate activities for everyone.
1: The proposed facility, which was unveiled to council last week, would include a bouldering gym, children's play area, and a flexible community space. Fundraising is underway, with the group hoping to secure $40,000 locally before looking at larger provincial and federal grant opportunities. The BC government has released the first batch of new floodplain maps covering dozens of communities. With more, here's Emily Javeski.
5: The updated floodplain maps cover 58 communities around the Fraser River, Skeena River, and Columbia River basins. They show where and how flooding could happen, so local governments and residents can plan ahead to mitigate the risks. The province says the new maps may make it easier for some residents to get overland flood insurance coverage for their homes. Emily Joveski, Vista News.
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1: Cape Verde's magical start to its first World Cup isn't over. It might just be getting started. The tiny island nation that stunned tournament favorite Spain last week did it again against Uruguay, a two-time World Cup champion, coming from behind for a 2-2 draw. Today, Argentina and Austria are first up, with France and Iraq meeting at 3, Norway and Senegal play, and Jordan against Algeria. The outcome of the season series between the Toronto Blue Jays and Chicago Cubs will have to wait. Yesterday's rubber match of a 3-game set was postponed to August 6 due to inclement weather. The Blue Jays and Cubs split the first two games, with Chicago rolling to a 16-2 win on Friday, before Toronto bounced back with an 8-6 comeback victory on Saturday. Local baseball, Cranbrook Bandits took both games of a doubleheader Saturday at Confederation Park in Cranbrook against the Kalispell Lakers. The Bandits took the first game 8-7, the second 11-15. Then Sunday took both games in a doubleheader against the Glacier Twins. In Thompson Okanagan Junior Lacrosse League action, the Cranbrook Black Wolves play the second game of their two-game homestand against the South Okanagan Flames. At 11:30 this morning at Cranbrook Memorial Arena, the Black Wolves were 14-10 winners in last night's game. From the Vista Radio Sports Desk, I'm Josiah Spiker.
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1: On the roads, single-lane alternating traffic is in place for road maintenance between West Avalanche Gate and East Avalanche Gate. Drivers can expect minor delays. Today's weather forecast in Creston, a mix of sun and cloud, 30% chance of showers, risk of a thunderstorm, a high of 27. Tonight, a few clouds, a low of 12. Tomorrow, a mix of sun and cloud, a high of 28, a low of 13. Wednesday, sunny, a high of 30, a low of 15. Thursday, a mix of sun and cloud, a high of 28, a low of 16. And Friday, showers, a high of 18, a low of 12. From the MyCrestonNow.com newsroom, I'm Josiah Spiker.
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0: There's Platinum Blonde standing in the dark. 94.1 Juice FM, Creston's greatest hits. Roxette going on a joyride. If you're doing that today, well, make sure you roll those windows down or crank up the AC. Whatever is your preference here today, it's going to be relatively warm. We can expect temperatures topping out right around 27 degrees. There is a possibility of some showers here in the mix this afternoon. Just a slight chance. Maybe some gusty afternoon winds as well. Overnight tonight, low down to 13. For Tuesday, a mix of sun and cloud. Gusty afternoon winds, highs 28. And Wednesday, sunny and a high of 29 degrees.
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0: 94.1 Juice FM, Creston's Greatest Hits, Amanda Marshall and Dark Horse. You've got Steve keeping you company midday shift here on a Monday. And a reminder that the town of Creston invites you to their second annual Community Connect event, and that's happening on Wednesday, 4 to 7 p.m. at Acuthnie Park. You can enjoy a free evening of family fun. They're going to have games, hot dogs, face painting, bubbles, live DJ on hand. And this is your opportunity to meet the town staff, say hello to mayor and council, and also visit with interactive booths and games and activities from each department as well. Watch the kids dig into the giant public works dirt pile. Always a lot of fun. Explore the fire trucks, the police car, everything on hand. It is happening Wednesday night from 4 till 7 p.m.
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0: 94.1 Juice FM. It's the end of the world as we know it, but let's wait till the end of the World Cup, another few weeks. Have you caught the World Cup fever? I have to say I was. I was pretty much glued to my television all day yesterday. Next action for Team Canada, the men's national team. They will take on the Swiss on Wednesday. Now, essentially, they need a draw and a win. I believe they're guaranteed to move on regardless, but certainly gets a little dicey. A draw or a win would be most advantageous for Team Canada. We'll have to wait and see what happens there. Go Canada, go. Next action, the World Cup, coming up on Wednesday.
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0: 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If you want to know how old I am and how old that song is, when I got into radio, which feels like a million years ago, that song was actually a new release back in the day. There is Cheap Trick and The Flame. Also in there, Tragically Hip, Ahead by a Century, Heartland Brothers, and Carole King, I Feel the Earth Move. You've got Steve Russell, and you know what? Weekends are great in the summertime, living in the Creston Valley, and of course, cruising up and down Kootenai Lake, and the Crawford Bay Sunday Market runs on Sundays. If you want to take a little bit of a road trip, not much of a one, but certainly a nice little drive there on Highway 3A, and that runs Sundays 10 a.m. to 1 p.m. Right through to October, except for the July 12th weekend. That's the Starbelly weekend. 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
0: Juice FM weather calling for a high today, topping out right around 27 degrees, as a matter of fact. There is a very slight chance of some showers or thunder showers later today. Overnight tonight, low down to 13. Tomorrow, a mix of sun and cloud, gusty afternoon winds, and a high of 28. Wednesday, sunny at a high of 29. Currently this afternoon, we've got sunshine. We're sitting at 26 degrees.
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0: 94.1 Juice FM, Creston's greatest hits. Pound for pound, I think one of the greatest vocalists in rock music history. There is Steve Perry, his band Journey, and Open Arms. You've got Steve Russell keeping you company in for AJ here on this Monday. And if you're looking for something to do this weekend, how about checking out the Creston Museum on Saturday, 10 a.m. to 4 p.m., a fun-filled day. 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

0: 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Tom Cochran, Red Ryder, and Good Times. 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
0: 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Well, in this day of ride sharing, everything is about a Lyft or an Uber or are getting one of those deals. But back in the day, it was a big yellow taxi. Back when Joni Mitchell penned the song, we've got the Counting Crows version of that classic standing by. Quick look at the forecast before we get into the afternoon roadshow with Derek Corchega, calling for a high today, topping out right around 27, 28 degrees, somewhere in there. And we can expect temperatures tonight dipping down to 13. Tomorrow, a mix of sun and cloud and a high of 28, and Wednesday, sunshine and a high of 29 degrees.
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0: Houston's greatest hits. I want to break free. That's Queen. Lost Together from Blue Rodeo. One Night Love Affair, Brian Adams. And right down the line, Jerry Rafferty started off our road show for us this afternoon. It's a Monday road show. I'm Derek Korchenga. The last Monday before the official last day of school for School District 8, which is this Wednesday. Tick tock. I wonder how the kids will stay occupied. Maybe you should introduce them to video games. I hear kids really are into video games. I couldn't even say that with a straight face. We finally got some nice weather sticking around. It's going to be sunny and hot all week long. By Friday, you're not going to want to cook. Well, it's Legion Branch 29 to the rescue, along with Sasquatch Grub Shack. This Friday night, they're having a big old dinner of bourbon, barbecue chicken, and pork dinner. It's this Friday night from 5 until 7. Get this, maple, bourbon, barbecue pork, chicken, roasted lemon herb potatoes, herb garlic corn, and dessert, all for $25. You don't have to do the cooking. 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

0: 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Make you a believer. Sass Jordan. We heard Sweet Dreams from the Eurythmics and One Headlight, The Wildflowers. I'm Derek Korchenko with the Juice FM Hot Lap, powered by Mr. Tire. It was Heim time at Naval Base Coronado on Sunday in the Cup Series race. Corey Heim, in only his 13th Cup start, not only got his first win, but the first win at this new track. 23-11 teammate Tyler Reddick was leading with three to go, but got a left front flat tire. Heim's other teammate, Bubba Wallace, came back from two laps down to take second. It's 23-11's first ever 1-2 finish. In the O'Reilly race, Austin Hill survived over an hour of red flags and led 13 laps to earn his first ever road course title. Taylor Gray was second after leading 16 laps. Lane Riggs earned his fourth win of the season in Friday's Truck Series race. He was second behind Tyler Reif on the last lap when Reif blew the chicane and had to stop for the penalty. Reif ended up 19th. I'm Derek Korchenko with the Juice FM Hot Lap, powered by Mr. Tire.
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0: 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Last day of school officially for School District 8 is this Wednesday. The clock is ticking on potentially your high school career as well. Time is winding down. Coming up, we're going to tell you about a mix of classic cars and mining railway. We got a big event this weekend. Information on the way. Here's Hall & Oates, Maneater. 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

0: Juice FM, Creston's Greatest Hits, 94.1, Last of the Red Hot Fools. That's the Jitters. We heard Hard to Handle from the Black Crows, Take the Money and Run, the Steve Miller Band, and Maneater. That was Hall & Oates. I'm Deborah Corchega. Hopefully this Saturday you plan on spending some time in Kimberley. We got a classic car, mining railway, show and shine this weekend in Kimberley. 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

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We heard Sublime before that. Tonight is a Wonderful Time from April Wine, and Nothing But a Good Time. That was Poison. I'm Derek Korchenga. We're halfway between lunchtime and quitting time. Lunch is just kind of sitting there in your tummy. You're kind of getting groggy, maybe behind the wheel, driving the big rigs and so on. What do you say we get the heart pumping and the blood flowing with the Juice FM 7th Inning Stretch?

Gotta get the brain juices flowing, get the heart pumping, the blood flowing. 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

0: ever cruise the Panama Canal? There's one for you. Van Halen's Panama. I'm sure of it. Juice FM 94.1, Creston's greatest hits. Before that, something to talk about. Bonnie Raitt. Bonnie's in, I think she's in Alberta this week. I think she's in Calgary tomorrow. Before Bonnie Raitt was Hooked on a Feeling, that was Swede doing that for us. Oh, yeah. Let's talk about pottery. You remember the scene from Ghost when they're making the pottery? You remember the scene. Want to talk about Creston Clay Fest. Speaking of pottery, I was talking with Lisa just this morning. Clay Fest is August 15th at Everfields Ceramics. It's on Airport Road, 1522 Airport Road. They're going to have pottery stations, artist demos. There'll be a kids' table, market stalls, and food trucks. 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I think there's $100 up for grabs. 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
0: this week. Maybe dig out your red and your red and white clothing as we get ready to celebrate 159. Canada's 159th birthday is happening 1 week from Wednesday. And we'll be celebrating in Canyon with everything from the pancake breakfast to a slow pitch tournament. I'll give you details coming up. First, some Canadian rock from Rush, Limelight, Juice FM, Preston's Greatest Hits. Let me

0: a great summertime song, isn't it? Stand By Me. Benny King, 3 of 3 in a row. Juice FM 94.1, Creston's greatest hits. Before Benny King was The Middle from Jimmy Eat World. I'm Deborah Korchaga. Canada Day, Canada's 159th birthday, will be celebrated 1 week from this Wednesday. Canyon is the place to be. Talking with folks, and Canyon has been the place to be for almost 159 years, we'll say, for a very long time. And you can celebrate 1 week from Wednesday for Canada Day in Canyon at Canyon Park. The breakfast will start at 7 a.m. It's a pancake breakfast, 7 to 11 a.m. So if you like to get up early, great. If you like to burn daylight, great. 7 to 11, the pancake breakfast. The full breakfast, just $10. The half breakfast, just $5. There's a Gymkhana from 9 to 11. We got a farmer's market and the flea market from 8 until 1. There's a dunk tank. There's a kids games. There's raffles. There's a paint the van. The slow pitch tournament is happening as well. 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Table is just $10 for the day. 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
0: Big day for dads yesterday. Father's Day was yesterday. Also, summer officially arrived yesterday. It arrived kind of halfway through the day. That means today is the first full day of summertime.

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1: Good afternoon, I'm Josiah Spiker. New BC housing projects in Cranbrook are moving forward to help support people experiencing or at risk of homelessness. Lane Gallant has the details.
2: The city has joined BC Housing's Heart and Hearth programs, which will provide outreach, emergency housing, and connections to support services. A proposed multi-story supportive housing project on 16th Avenue North could create up to 50 homes for those at risk of homelessness, with on-site services including healthcare, employment support, and life skills training. BC Housing says more details will be shared during a public information session in the coming months.
1: Ferry-dependent Kootenai communities may soon get FaceTime with the province. The BC Inland Ferry Coalition, which represents communities connected to the Kootenai Lake, Harrop, and Glade Ferry systems, has secured a meeting with the Ministry of Transportation. Area A Director Gary Jackman told the RDCK board about it Thursday.
3: In the stakeholder meeting, Minister Steve Anderson confirmed that Minister Farnworth will meet with the Inland Ferry Collaborative.
1: The coalition has been advocating for inland ferries to be formally recognized in law as essential links. It's been pushing for this meeting for months. A partnership between Interior Health and the Cranbrook RCMP is bringing clinical support directly into mental health and substance use crisis calls. The program uses an integrated crisis response outreach liaison who responds alongside RCMP officers to help de-escalate situations and connect people with services. Chelsea Weisbecker serves as Cranbrook's crisis response clinician. Police say the partnership helps bridge the gap between healthcare and policing, making it easier for people to access support before situations become more serious. A group hoping to bring an indoor climbing hub to Creston says the project is about more than just climbing. Kootenai Holds Climbing and Wellness Board Chair Christina Scraggy thinks the facility could fill gaps in family programming.
4: There isn't anywhere in Creston for families to go to recreate together with age-appropriate activities for everyone.
1: The proposed facility, which was unveiled to council last week, would include a bouldering gym, children's play area, and a flexible community space. Fundraising is underway, with the group hoping to secure $40,000 locally before looking at larger provincial and federal grant opportunities.
0: Be the first to know. Get daily and weekly news alerts by signing up at our website, MyCrestonNow.com.
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1: Cape Verde's magical start to its first World Cup isn't over. It might just be getting started. The tiny island nation that stunned tournament favorite Spain last week did it again against Uruguay, a two-time World Cup champion, coming from behind for a 2-2 draw. Today, Argentina and Austria are first up, with France and Iraq meeting at 3, Norway and Senegal play, and Jordan against Algeria. The outcome of the season series between the Toronto Blue Jays and Chicago Cubs will have to wait. Yesterday's rubber match of a 3-game set was postponed to August 6 due to inclement weather. The Blue Jays and Cubs split the first two games, with Chicago rolling to a 16-2 win on Friday, before Toronto bounced back with an 8-6 comeback victory on Saturday. Local baseball, Cranbrook Bandits took both games of a doubleheader Saturday at Confederation Park in Cranbrook against the Kalispell Lakers. The Bandits took the first game 8-7, the second 11-15. Then Sunday took both games in a doubleheader against the Glacier Twins. In Thompson Okanagan Junior Lacrosse League action, the Cranbrook Black Wolves play the second game of their two-game homestand against the South Okanagan Flames. At 11:30 this morning at Cranbrook Memorial Arena, the Black Wolves were 14-10 winners in last night's game. From the Vista Radio Sports Desk, I'm Josiah Spiker.
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1: On the roads, single-lane alternating traffic is in place for road maintenance between West Avalanche Gate and East Avalanche Gate. Drivers can expect minor delays. Today's weather forecast in Creston, a mix of sun and cloud, 30% chance of showers, risk of a thunderstorm, a high of 27. Tonight, a few clouds, a low of 12. Tomorrow, a mix of sun and cloud, a high of 28, a low of 13. Wednesday, sunny, a high of 30, a low of 15. Thursday, a mix of sun and cloud, a high of 28, a low of 16. And Friday, showers, a high of 18, a low of 12. 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

0: 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That's Berlin, Take My Breath Away, 3 of 3 in a row. We heard Drinking in L.A. from Brand Van 3000 and Wish You Were Here, Pink Floyd, started off our 4 o'clock hour. I'm Deborah Corchega. When it comes to cooking, menu planning, you throw in the heat of summertime and you just don't feel like doing it every day. Let somebody else cook. In fact, Friday night, Sasquatch Grub Shack is cooking at Legion Branch 29, and you're invited for the bourbon barbecue chicken. There's the pork dinner. It's maple bourbon barbecue pork, chicken roasted lemon herb potatoes, herb garlic corn, and dessert, all for just $25. Everybody's welcome. You don't have to be a member. They'll sign in when you get there. Piece of cake, done and done. Why not call the buddies? Why not call the girls and say, we're going to let Sasquatch Grub Shack do the cooking Friday night? It's a barbecue, bourbon, chicken, and a pork dinner Friday night, all happening from 5 until 7. So you still got the whole night ahead of you afterwards. It's happening this Friday night at Legion Branch 29. NXS is coming up.
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I'm Derek Korchenka. 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And that's on Sunday, July 19th, which is International Ice Cream Day. Sunday, July 19th. Here's the Guess Who. Lonely.

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0: Creston's Greatest Hits, 94.1. Before that, No Sugar Tonight, The Guess Who, and Never Tear Us Apart. That was In Excess. I'm Derek Korchaga. The last day of school officially for School District 8 is this Wednesday, the official last day of school. So come Friday, why not road trip? Let's do a road trip to Elkford. It's the 5th annual Elkford Lions Club Show and Shine, hosted by the 43s. Yes, it's on the Friday. It's summertime, so we can do stuff on the weekdays. It's hosted by the 43s this Friday at Riverview Park in Elkville. The Show and Shine starts at noon, runs about 4 o'clock. $20 registration. Registration will start at 10 a.m. this coming Friday. Again, all happening in Elkford. And bring the kids and bring their Hot Wheels racing cars. You know the Hot Wheels cars, the dinky cars we called them as a kid? Because the 43s are hosting Hot Wheels dinky cars racing on those orange tracks. You remember, you had them. If not, you've seen photos of them in the museum. We're old. They're going to race the dinky cars on the Friday as well. Riverview Park, Highway 43, 2 p.m. on Friday is when the dinky cars, when the Hot Wheels will be racing on the orange track. But again, the 5th annual Elkford Lions Club Show and Shine, hosted by the 43s, is this Friday at Riverview Park, Highway 43 in Elkford.
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Last day of school officially is Wednesday for School District 8. Also Wednesday and every Wednesday, weather permitting, it's the weekly show and shine of our Creston Valley Cruisers. They meet every Wednesday from 6 until dark. New location this year from past years. They're in the Stern Wheeler parking lot. And weather permitting, 6 p.m. until dark. And Sasquatch Grub Shack will be on site every show and shine where you can grab a burger. It's the Creston Valley Cruisers weekly show and shines every Wednesday for the summer in the Stern Wheeler parking lot. Probably see a car or two from the video to this one on Wednesday nights. Copperhead Road.

0: claim to fame in life is I know her mom. That's Alanis Morissette. Thank you, Juice FM 94.1, Creston's greatest hits. We're at Copperhead Road from Steve Earle and Jumpin' Jack Flash. That was the Rolling Stones. I'm Derek Korchanga. Let's take a look at our Paws Pet of the Week coverage for Hound and Mouser. We have a gray kitty cat looking for her forever home. Her name is Amelia. Such a sweet girl. She's just 9 months old, all gray with brilliant green eyes. She's a sweet girl, both shy and quiet at first, but once she gets to know us, she's happy for a cuddle and for some petting. So she loves to cuddle. She loves to be petted. Amelia just loves her roommates as well. Having other cats around to snuggle with and to play with is her favorite way to spend her day. So what that says is if you already have a kitty cat or a dog at home, she would love to join them. Go to pawscreston.ca, click on Amelia, look at that face, and maybe start the online application process for Amelia. She's the Juice FM Paws Pet of the Week. George Michael is coming up.
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